The night, don't you stay there, don't you? Seems like the world is the same, right just as before.

Old school, shaking your back. Old school, shaking your back. Old school, shaking your back. Old school, shaking your back.

sides of the story. You're so right. Here's mine. I cannot live without you.

Maybe I've said words that I really didn't mean. 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